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And just like that, here we go. It's the Friday Eve Show. I'm Keith Stevens and the Bee Gees, a song that sounds perfect for the Saturday Night Fever soundtrack, except it was 2 years before the movie.

0: There's Animotion and Obsession. I'm Keith Stevens. Welcome to the show on this National Hamburger Day today. Did you have a burger? I did not, only because back on the weekend I had a big burger meal, and I try to keep that stuff towards the weekend, which, by the way, not far away. 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

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I'm Keith Stevens. Your forecast, cloudy tonight and 66 for the overnight low. Tomorrow, some sun, 91, and more sun on Saturday, high of 95. A good

0: Pretenders, I'll Stand By You. I'm Keith Stevens. Chrissy Hyde is one of the artists that appears on the brand new Paul McCartney album called The Boys of Dungeon Lane that comes out tomorrow and getting very good reviews from Rolling Stone magazine. And Paul was on Instagram yesterday doing a little video touting you can get it on vinyl and something he referred to as compact disc.
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0: Take a chance on me. I'm Keith Stevens. Well, I'm very excited. The forthcoming Steven Spielberg movie called Disclosure, hitting theaters on Friday, June 12th. I have not looked forward to a movie like this one in a very long time. And some early reviews they have leaked to the press are very, very good. Somebody said it's the best Spielberg movie in 20 years. The only problem is they just dropped the last trailer. They call it the final trailer. There are many. This one kind of has like a little too many leaky parts of the plot, so I would say don't watch the final trailer. Hint, hint.
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2: Good afternoon, the updated forecast. The temperatures for the Permian Basin and Midland Odessa, the temperatures reaching into the middle 80s this afternoon. The sky is becoming partly cloudy with the humidity in the air, but no rain chances for today of significance. The temperatures drop in the mid-60s. On Friday, the temperatures at 86 degrees. That's enough instability for a thunderstorm or two. 20% during the day, 40% on Friday night. From the rroberts.tv studio, meteorologist Ron Roberts.
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Good times using 97 Gold forecast overnight tonight. A shower, a thunderstorm possible, cloudy, and 66. Tomorrow, partly sunny, 91. Sun on Saturday, 95. 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And Kim Wilde covering the Supremes.

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0: There's the emotions and best of my love. I'm Keith Stevens. Remember the days when you used to make fun of your parents because they wanted to stay home? Well, guess what? As we're getting older, we now are enjoying the same thing, things we used to mock. In fact, that has become such a thing now on social media. You see reels, you see videos, even TV commercials are now touting the fact that people get excited when the other party breaks plans. And now, yep, used to make fun of your parents or going out to the old appliance store and grabbing a brand new vacuum. And guess what? That is now you and me.
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2: Good afternoon, the updated forecast. The temperatures for the Permian Basin and Midland Odessa, the temperatures reaching into the middle 80s this afternoon. The sky is becoming partly cloudy with the humidity in the air, but no rain chances for today of significance. The temperatures drop in the mid-60s. On Friday, the temperature's at 86 degrees. That's enough instability for a thunderstorm or two. 20% during the day, 40% on Friday night. From the rroberts.tv studio, meteorologist Ron Roberts.
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It is the old Friday Eve show. I am Keith Stevens. Here's a song from Genesis during that kind of transition time from Peter Gabriel being the lead vocalist to Phil Collins and Follow You, Follow Me.

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0: Shannon Grove, the Doobies, Sumkey Stevens. Apparently there's been some bear attacks in Japan, and people are turning to robot wolves. These are combining LEDs, sound emitters, and movable limbs. Robot wolves are increasingly being used to scare bears away as they protect farms and other human-occupied areas.
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2: Good afternoon, the updated forecast. The temperatures for the Permian Basin and Midland Odessa, the temperatures reaching into the middle 80s this afternoon. The sky is becoming partly cloudy with the humidity in the air, but no rain chances for today of significance. The temperatures drop in the mid-60s. On Friday, the temperature's at 86 degrees. That's enough instability for a thunderstorm or two. 20% during the day, 40% on Friday night. From the rroberts.tv studio, meteorologist Ron Roberts.
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0: 81 wildlife studies and found that animals who live in the city tend to be bolder, more aggressive, and more active than the same species in rural areas. Reminds me also of that scene with George and the pigeons on Seinfeld, where he said, "We had a deal with the pigeons," because they got kind of aggressive.
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0: Coyotes at their 80s best in Maneater. I'm Keith Stevens on the cusp of another weekend. If you had a four-day work week, hopefully you're enjoying the fact that we're almost to Friday and the said weekend. Well, if your kid doesn't want to go to school, this doesn't surprise me at all. He's probably a boy. Girls are happier than the boys at school because they enjoy these social aspects more and find for sitting long periods of time less confining as opposed to your squirmy son. Boys, partly due to higher levels of testosterone, prefer to be active and tend to be less social than the girls.
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Oh.

0: There's Tommy Shaw on the vocal on that one for Styx and Renegade. It's Keith Stevens. Well, here's a yin and yang story. Being an obnoxious eater will not help you gain friends, but it'll help you lose some weight. Researchers found that loud chewers, you know those people, that's a bad impression, ate fewer snacks than quieter ones. The noisy munching may make you extra aware of your mouth, forcing you to eat more mindfully.
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2: Good afternoon, the updated forecast. The temperatures for the Permian Basin and Midland Odessa. The temperatures reaching into the middle 80s this afternoon. The sky is becoming partly cloudy with the humidity in the air, but no rain chances for today of significance. The temperatures drop in the mid-60s. On Friday, the temperature's at 86 degrees. That's enough instability for a thunderstorm or two. 20% during the day, 40% on Friday night. From the rroberts.tv studio, meteorologist Ron Roberts.
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John Wayne, it's Missing You. I'm Keith Stevens. Here we go. Close to the weekend, the Friday Eve show, and something to get you moving. Yes, we like to pick you up, make you feel good, and Casey and the Sunshine Band.

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0: Steve Miller Band, Fly Like an Eagle. I'm Keith Stevens. Thanks for listening. And speaking of flying, this year, flying, isn't it? I feel like we were just talking about Christmas and New Year's and getting into 2026 and suddenly look up and June is coming up on Monday and so is summer in about 3 weeks. So here we go. We'll get you into the weekend starting tomorrow with me and kick off the final couple of days of the month of May.
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3: Good afternoon. The updated forecast. The temperatures for the Permian Basin and Midland Odessa. The temperatures reaching into the middle 80s this afternoon. The sky is becoming partly cloudy with the humidity in the air, but no rain chances for today of significance. The temperatures drop in the mid-60s. On Friday, the temperature's at 86 degrees. That's enough instability for a thunderstorm or two. 20% during the day, 40% on Friday night. From the rroberts.tv studio, meteorologist Ron Roberts.
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We'll talk carpool etiquette coming up. I'm Hill Bailey.

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0: Dire Straits, the Sultans of Swing. Do you have a chatbot friend? Are you into AI on your phone? Did you know artificial intelligence is strongly biased to agree with you? So you'll keep coming back for more. They can even flatter you, doing so almost 50% more often than other human beings, which is why you might like them more.
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2: The updated forecast on this Thursday evening as temperatures are dropping in the middle 60s ahead of a big Friday. And Friday's temperatures in the middle 80s under a partly cloudy sky. By the afternoon on Friday, the chance for thunderstorms increases to 20%. And then by Friday night, a 30% chance for thunderstorms, some producing heavy downpours. From the RRoberts.tv studio, meteorologist Ron Roberts.

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3: The updated forecast on this Thursday evening as temperatures are dropping in the middle 60s ahead of a big Friday. And Friday's temperatures in the middle 80s under a partly cloudy sky. By the afternoon on Friday, the chance for thunderstorms increases to 20%. And then by Friday night, a 30% chance for thunderstorms, some producing heavy downpours. From the RRoberts.tv studio, meteorologist Ron Roberts.

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Bon Jovi. He was living on a prayer, but his wishes came true. Now he's sitting on his big pile of money. He's got that new wine line called Hampton Water.

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Elton did. 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

0: we are all going to boogie, oogie, oogie together. Earth, Wind, and Fire have a documentary coming out. Are you familiar with Amir Questlove Thompson? Drummer in the Roots. Also the drummer for Jimmy Fallon's band. He produced this, directed it, this documentary. It's called Earth, Wind, and Fire. To be Celestial versus That's the Weight of the World. And it will open this year's Tribeca Film Festival before streaming on HBO Max starting on June 7th. Write that down.
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2: The weather forecast for the Permian Basin in southwest Texas, the Odessa Midland area, temperatures on this Friday at 88 degrees. And the sky will become partly cloudy by the afternoon. And overnight, temperatures will drop around 67 degrees as the sky goes clear before sunrise. On Saturday, the temperatures reach 92 degrees. From the rroberts.tv studio, meteorologist Ron Roberts.
3: The Midland County Sheriff's Office and Midland Crime Stoppers need your help in solving a felony theft and burglary of a building. On May 11, 2026, deputies with the Midland County Sheriff's Office responded to the 10,000 block of West County Road 127 in reference to a burglary. Deputies learned an unknown suspect had broken a lock off of a gate to the exterior fence to gain entry. Deputies further learned the suspects began taking portions of the metal fence down to assist in their theft. The victim reported 24 tires stolen, valued at approximately $19,200, and 14 rims, valued at approximately $4,200. Midland Crime Stoppers are offering a cash reward for information leading to the arrest or charges of the individuals involved. If you have any information, please call the Midland Crime Stoppers at 694-TIPS or use the P3 Tips mobile app. Remember, no caller ID is ever used and you will remain anonymous. For the Midland Crime Stoppers and the Midland County Sheriff's Office, I am Investigator Jace Dorner.

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Is it time to get up? Let's do this. Let's boogie oogie this morning. 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
2: The weather forecast for the Permian Basin in southwest Texas, the Odessa Midland area. Temperatures on this Friday at 88 degrees. And the sky will become partly cloudy by the afternoon. And overnight, temperatures will drop around 67 degrees as the sky goes clear before sunrise. On Saturday, the temperatures reached 92 degrees. From the rroberts.tv studio, meteorologist Ron Roberts.

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0: Oh, we love you just the way you are, but you change as you age. Remember when you were younger and you laughed at older people who stayed home on the weekends? Well, joke's on us, right? As we age, we take on habits that we mocked, including feeling happy when plans are unexpectedly canceled, going to bed earlier, gossiping about the neighbors, and, you know, getting excited about new household items like, ooh, a new vacuum.
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2: The weather forecast for the Permian Basin in southwest Texas, the Odessa Midland area, temperatures on this Friday at 88 degrees, and the sky will become partly cloudy by the afternoon. And overnight, temperatures will drop around 67 degrees as the sky goes clear before sunrise. On Saturday, the temperatures reach 92 degrees. From the rroberts.tv studio, meteorologist Ron Roberts.

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2: Well, good morning, Basin. I'm Chris Talley, your evening anchor for Big 2 News. Here are the latest stories to start your day. We begin this morning as Midland Police need your help tracking down suspects in an aggravated assault with a deadly weapon. Officers say it happened last night on Morgan Way, where they responded to a reported shooting and found a 56-year-old man with a gunshot wound to the thigh. Investigators recovered two different types of shell casings at the scene. The victim told officers that he had just won money playing bingo at the VFW, got a ride home, and was attacked as he walked to his front door. He says two younger black males demanded the bag of money he was carrying, then opened fire when he refused. One suspect wore a black hoodie, the other gray. They fled in a light-colored SUV. If you know anything, call Crime Stoppers. Plus, Balmoray State Park is temporarily closed due to water system issues. Park officials say it's not the spring, but drinking and septic water concerns prompted the closing. Visitors with current reservations will be contacted. 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I'm Chris Talley with Big 2 News. We are Basin Trusted, Basin Proud.

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I'm Jenna Clay, and your weather today, partly sunny skies, breezy, and a high of 91, getting down to about 66 overnight. Tomorrow, mostly sunny, breezy again,

0: Aerosmith with Cryin'. I'm Jenna Clay, and this Sunday we have a blue moon coming up. Now, blue moon refers to the presence of a second full moon in a calendar month. It doesn't mean that the moon turns blue, although that would be pretty cool.
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0: Eagles. I'm Jenna Clay, and the National Spelling Bee was this week with words I've never even seen, let alone know how to spell. But because of that, a study from last year is making the rounds again. The hardest U.S. state names to spell, according to us Americans. Number one, Hawaii, then Pennsylvania, Connecticut, Georgia and Tennessee were tied for fourth, and Massachusetts came in fifth. Now, we all know how to spell Mississippi. Didn't we all learn that? M-I-S-S-I-S-S-I-P-P-I. So I don't know if that's the easiest long one to spell, but we all learned it.
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2: The weather forecast for the Permian Basin in southwest Texas, the Odessa Midland area. Temperatures on this Friday at 88 degrees. And the sky will become partly cloudy by the afternoon. And overnight, temperatures will drop around 67 degrees as the sky goes clear before sunrise. On Saturday, the temperatures reached 92 degrees. From the rroberts.tv studio, meteorologist Ron Roberts.
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3: Well, good morning, Basin. I'm Chris Talley, your evening anchor for Big 2 News. Here are the latest stories to start your day. We begin this morning as Midland police need your help tracking down suspects in an aggravated assault with a deadly weapon. Officers say it happened last night on Morgan Way, where they responded to a reported shooting and found a 56-year-old man with a gunshot wound to the thigh. Investigators recovered two different types of shell casings at the scene. The victim told officers that he had just won money playing bingo at the VFW, got a ride home, and was attacked as he walked to his front door. He says two younger black males demanded the bag of money he was carrying, then opened fire when he refused. One suspect wore a black hoodie, the other gray. They fled in a light-colored SUV. If you know anything, call Crime Stoppers. Plus, Balmoray State Park is temporarily closed due to water system issues. Park officials say it's not the spring, but drinking and septic water concerns prompted the closing. Visitors with current reservations will be contacted. 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I'm Chris Talley with Big 2 News. 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

0: Wang Chung on a Friday morning. I'm Jenna Clay, and there's a bride in Wales who went viral. She got married wearing a white robe, slippers, and hair rollers. 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True story. 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

Van Halen on 97 Gold. I'm Jenna Clay, and your weather today, partly sunny, breezy, a high of 91. Tonight, getting down to about 66. Tomorrow, mostly sunny, still breezy, a high of 95. And for Sunday, sunny and a high of 98.

0: Apparently, the cop needed a photograph for this. I don't know. There's a woman who was pulled over. The cop said she was driving distracted. She had a phone in her right hand while she was driving. The thing is, she doesn't have a right hand. She showed it to him and still got a ticket. It was dismissed, but that is a crazy story.
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0: Yeah, Pat Benatar on a Friday morning. I'm Jenna Clay, and apparently living in the city not only makes people tougher, but animals too. A global analysis of 81 wildlife studies found that animals who live in the city tend to be bolder, more aggressive, and more active than the same species in rural areas. I mean, that makes sense. Have you come across a city cat? They'll use those murder mittens, no problem.
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2: The weather forecast for the Permian Basin in southwest Texas, the Odessa Midland area, temperatures on this Friday at 88 degrees, and the sky will become partly cloudy by the afternoon. And overnight, temperatures will drop around 67 degrees as the sky goes clear before sunrise. On Saturday, the temperatures reach 92 degrees. From the rroberts.tv studio, meteorologist Ron Roberts.
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3: Well, good morning, Basin. I'm Chris Talley, your evening anchor for Big 2 News. Here are the latest stories to start your day. We begin this morning as Midland police need your help tracking down suspects in an aggravated assault with a deadly weapon. Officers say it happened last night on Morgan Way, where they responded to a reported shooting and found a 56-year-old man with a gunshot wound to the thigh. Investigators recovered two different types of shell casings at the scene. The victim told officers that he had just won money playing bingo at the VFW, got a ride home, and was attacked as he walked to his front door. He says two younger black males demanded the bag of money he was carrying, then opened fire when he refused. One suspect wore a black hoodie, the other gray. They fled in a light-colored SUV. If you know anything, call Crime Stoppers. Plus, Balmoray State Park is temporarily closed due to water system issues. Park officials say it's not the spring, but drinking and septic water concerns prompted the closing. Visitors with current reservations will be contacted. 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I'm Chris Talley with Big 2 News. We are Basin Trusted, Basin Proud.
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0: 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That's your lost classic. I'm Jenna Clay. 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

0: Yeah, the B-52s. And Kate Pearson of the B-52s is one of the ladies who's going to participate in the Women's Rock and Roll Fantasy Camp in L.A. this year. She's going to be there along with Belinda Carlisle, Kathy Valentine of the Go-Go's, and Sherry Curry of the Runaways. Also, Grammy-nominated songwriter Beth Nielsen Chapman will be there, and music manager Susan Silver, known for her role in the Seattle grunge scene. So that's cool.
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0: Killer Queen on a Friday. I'm Jenna Clay, and there are people who just love the social aspect of work. You know, they talk to coworkers at the water cooler, they hang out with them at lunch, they go to happy hour, maybe even hang out on the weekends. Of course, there are other people who want to talk to as few coworkers as possible. But a new report claims AI is threatening to take away your work social life, for better or worse, by shrinking workforces and making it less necessary for people to interact with each other, at least in person. Look, when AI takes our jobs, we'll have plenty of time to hang out with whoever we want.
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2: The weather forecast for the Permian Basin in southwest Texas, the Odessa Midland area, temperatures on this Friday at 88 degrees, and the sky will become partly cloudy by the afternoon. And overnight, temperatures will drop around 67 degrees as the sky goes clear before sunrise. On Saturday, the temperatures reach 92 degrees. From the rroberts.tv studio, meteorologist Ron Roberts.
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3: Well, good morning, Basin. I'm Chris Talley, your evening anchor for Big 2 News. Here are the latest stories to start your day. We begin this morning as Midland police need your help tracking down suspects in an aggravated assault with a deadly weapon. Officers say it happened last night on Morgan Way, where they responded to a reported shooting and found a 56-year-old man with a gunshot wound to the thigh. Investigators recovered two different types of shell casings at the scene. The victim told officers that he had just won money playing bingo at the VFW, got a ride home, and was attacked as he walked to his front door. He says two younger black males demanded the bag of money he was carrying, then opened fire when he refused. One suspect wore a black hoodie, the other gray. They fled in a light-colored SUV. If you know anything, call Crime Stoppers. Plus, Balmoray State Park is temporarily closed due to water system issues. Park officials say it's not the spring, but drinking and septic water concerns prompted the closing. Visitors with current reservations will be contacted. Stay with us on air and online at yourbasin.com 24/7. I'm Chris Talley with Big 2 News. We are Basin Trusted, Basin Proud.

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Starship scoring themselves a big chart topper with Nothing's Gonna Stop Us Now. 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Cloudy today. We could get a stray shower thunderstorm coming our way as we head for the upper 80s. Tonight, lots of clouds hanging around. We're going to get to the low 70s. Our Saturday looks like we're going to get sunshine in the afternoon, and we're going to warm up to the mid-90s. Right now, 72 in Good Times Music, 97 Gold.

0: That infamous phone number, 867-5309. Jenny coming off their album Tommy Two Tone 2 out of 1982. Hey, it is Jay Coffey. So Agatha Christie's Tommy and Tuppence is coming soon to BritBox. I love these novels from Agatha Christie. Now, Tommy and Tuppence are a detective duo who fall in love, they fall out of it, and then tumble back in, all while solving some thrilling, entertaining mysteries along the way. So Agatha Christie's Tommy and Tuppence will arrive on September the 15th on BritBox.
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0: 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The first time we would hear from the Police, it would be May 1978 with a song written by Sting and Roxanne. 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
2: The weather forecast for the Permian Basin in southwest Texas, the Odessa Midland area. Temperatures on this Friday at 88 degrees, and the sky will become partly cloudy by the afternoon. And overnight, temperatures will drop around 67 degrees as the sky goes clear before sunrise. On Saturday, the temperatures reach 92 degrees. From the rroberts.tv studio, meteorologist Ron Roberts.
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Good Times Music, 97 Gold, written by their bass player John Deacon. A huge hit for Queen, one of the three biggest hits out of the year 1980, and another one bites the dust. Jay Coffey checking out our 97 Gold weather for the weekend. Looks like it's going to be cloudy skies hanging around today as we head for the upper 80s. The clouds will be sticking around tonight as well, low 70s. Our Saturday, the sunshine will be out in the afternoon, and we're going to get to the mid-90s. Right now, 75 in Good Times Music, 97 Gold.

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0: With Ride Like the Wind, the debut single by Christopher Cross. It was released in January 1980 as the lead single from his Grammy-winning 1979 debut self-titled album. The song reached number 2 on the Billboard Hot 100 charts and featured background vocals by Michael McDonald. And we kicked off the action with Never Be the Same. That was a third single from his debut self-titled album.
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2: The weather forecast for the Permian Basin in southwest Texas, the Odessa Midland area, temperatures on this Friday at 88 degrees, and the sky will become partly cloudy by the afternoon. And overnight, temperatures will drop around 67 degrees as the sky goes clear before sunrise. On Saturday, the temperatures reach 92 degrees. From the RRoberts.tv studio, meteorologist Ron Roberts.
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0: Hot solo action from Stevie Nicks and Stand Back. Hey, it is Jake Coffey. 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

Good Times Music, 97 Gold, some hot police action out of late 1980 from their album Zenyatta, Mendata, and Don't Stand So Close to Me. Jay Covey checking out our 97 Gold weather for the weekend. Looks like we got cloudy skies hanging around all the way through tonight. We're going to get to the upper 80s for the high today. Tonight we'll get down to the low 70s. Now Saturday's going to be sunshine in the afternoon, mid-90s, and then mostly sunny on Sunday, and we'll get back into the mid-90s. Right now, 76 at Good Times Music, 97 Gold.

0: John Mellencamp's big breakout hit, and John will be kicking off his U.S. tour. That begins in July. Jay Coffey, so Apple TV released the trailer for the second season of Sugar, the acclaimed detective drama starring Colin Farrell. Now, Sugar will return for its 8-episode second season on Friday, June the 19th, on Apple TV.
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0: It was 1976, and Boston would release the second single to come off their debut self-titled album, Great Rock and Roll, in Long Time. Jay Coffey, did you know 49% of couples get a pet before getting married? A recent survey says the best time to interview for a job is between 9 and 11 in the morning. And to avoid contracting a case of office workers' back, desk-bound employees need to spend nearly 17% of their workday on the move.
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3: In 1925, an anonymous novel called The Wind spotlighted the West Texas town of Sweetwater. The Wind told the tragic tale of Letty Mason, a Virginian who moves to Sweetwater during the drought-stricken 1880s. By book's end, Letty has committed murder and suicide, driven in part by the relentless West Texas wind. Reviewers praised the book for depicting the West with cold truth. However, many Texas readers attacked The Wind and argued that only a Yankee could have written it. The Wind's author was revealed to be Dorothy Scarborough, a native Texan. She spent several childhood years in Sweetwater, but lived most of her career in New York, yet all seven of her novels were set in Texas. By the time Lillian Gish starred in the 1928 film version of The Wind, the story included a happy ending, and Sweetwater's Chamber of Commerce invited Scarborough back for a visit. Dorothy Scarborough was also a respected folklorist. She called herself a song catcher. She believed radio threatened the survival of folk songs, and she traveled around the Appalachian Mountains recording centuries-old ballads with a hand-powered dictaphone. Scarborough believed these folk songs told stories about a community's values and its collective history. Novelist, folklorist, a catcher of songs, Dorothy Scarborough took inspiration from America's regional cultures and in doing so preserved the creative expressions of ordinary people from times past. More information about Dorothy Scarborough and other Texas Originals is available at texasoriginals.org. This program is produced by KUHF, Houston Public Radio, and Humanities Texas, with funding from the National Endowment for the Humanities.
4: The weather forecast for the Permian Basin in southwest Texas, the Odessa Midland area, temperatures on this Friday at 88 degrees. And the sky will become partly cloudy by the afternoon. And overnight, temperatures will drop around 67 degrees as the sky goes clear before sunrise. On Saturday, the temperatures reach 92 degrees. From the rroberts.tv studio, meteorologist Ron Roberts.
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0: Madonna taking some influences from Motown and girl groups of the 1960s with the title song from her True Blue album. Hey, it is Jay Caviezel from the Journal of American College Health. If you're feeling stressed, you know there are three things you can easily do that will make you feel better. First of all, regularly eating breakfast, getting enough sleep, and exercising all make stress easier to deal with. On the other hand, sleeping less than 6 hours a night, consuming fast food, and drinking alcohol are all linked to reduced ability to handle life's stressors.
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Good Times Music, 97 Gold, Annie Lennox taking care of the lead vocals on a song she co-wrote with her partner David A. Stewart. Their big breakout hit, Sweet Dreams Are Made of This. Rolling Stones magazine says it's one of the 500 greatest songs of all time, and it has been inducted into the Grammy Hall of Fame. Hey, this is your buddy Jay Covey checking out our 97 Gold weather for the weekend. Looks like we've got cloudy skies hanging around today right into tonight. We're going to get to the upper 80s for the high today. Tonight, we're going to get to the low 70s. And then on Saturday, we'll have sunshine in the afternoon, mid-90s. And then on Sunday, mostly sunny skies back into the mid-90s. Right now, it's even. Make good times music.

0: Meatloaf, he scored his big breakout hit and went on to be an international smash. I'll do anything for love, but I won't do that. Jay Coffey, so Disney Plus announced three all-new episodes of The Simpsons set to stream exclusively on Disney Plus this summer, following the series' recent landmark 800th episode milestone. Now, the episodes include double episode Extreme Makeover, Homer Edition, streaming June the 17th, full-length episodes Simpsonly, streaming July the 3rd, and Yellow Mirror, that streams August the 26th on Disney Plus.
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0: Well, it feels like the very first time because that would be Foreigner's big breakout hit, their first big hit on the Hot 100. Jay Coffey, so from women at home, when the weather's hot and you can't sleep at night, here is a great tip. Use a fan. Now, it's not just using the fan that helps when it's too hot to sleep, but how you position it. Instead of pointing it straight at your face and blowing the hot air around, point it at the window to blow the hot air out.
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2: The updated forecast on this Friday afternoon, the temperatures are reaching into the upper 80s, and many locations, especially in southwest Texas, in the lower to mid 90s. Going to be a hot one this afternoon with temperatures dropping overnight in the mid upper 60s. Saturday afternoon's temperature, though, break over 90 at 92 degrees. From the RRoberts.tv studio, meteorologist Ron Roberts.
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Good Times Music, 97 Gold. Matthew Wilder from his album, I Don't Speak the Language and Break My Stride. That was his breakout hit. Jay Covey checking out our 97 Gold weather for the weekend. Looks like it's going to be mostly cloudy today right into tonight. We're going to get to the upper 80s for the high today, low 70s for the overnighter. Then on Saturday, it's going to be sunny in the afternoon. We'll get to the mid-90s. And Sunday, it's going to be mostly sunny and back into the mid-90s. Right now, it's 84 at Good Times Music.

0: Close Range, also from her album True Blue, Madonna's Live to Tell. Jay Coffey, so Apple TV announced their summer slate of Peanuts programming, including a second season of the musical Camp Snoopy. That will debut on Friday, June 26th. And a brand new special, Snoopy Presents There's No Place Like Home, Snoopy. 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And for the first time ever, This Is America, Charlie Brown, and the Charlie Brown and Snoopy Show. 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

0: Summertime 1977, LTD scoring their biggest hit with Every Time I Turn Around, I'm Back in Love Again. Jay Coffey with an interesting tip from the Annals of Family Medicine, which is a research publication. The next time you leave the doctor's office, give a little prayer. Now, 5 minutes of prayer after a routine clinic visit is linked to reductions in both pain and anxiety. Me, I pray before and after.
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2: The updated forecast on this Friday afternoon, the temperatures are reaching into the upper 80s and many locations, especially in southwest Texas in the lower to mid 90s. Going to be a hot one this afternoon with temperatures dropping overnight in the mid upper 60s. Saturday afternoon's temperature, though, break over 90 at 92 degrees. From the RRoberts.tv studio, meteorologist Ron Roberts.
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Good times music, 97 Gold, Kenny Loggins, Danger Zone, Top Gun Maverick, which, by the way, will be re-released. It's in 4 years after its initial release. Why? Don't know. Why not, I guess. 97 Gold weather. Tonight, a strong evening thunderstorm. Look out for that with a low temp of 73. Tomorrow, mainly, some saying clear, some saying cloudy. Let's call it partly cloudy. High tomorrow, 95 in West Texas, and even 85.

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0: Sheryl Crow, all I want to do is have some fun. I mean, what the heck? It's the weekend, right? Practically. What's the best kind of weekend? Well, according to 64% of adults, the best kind of weekend is one with no plans. Boy, you got that right. Now, when they do want to get out on the weekends, folks generally prefer something small rather than a big group, just putting their ideal number at just maybe four other people.
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0: But back in my Sharona, summer 79, it was all over the place. Remember, we had odd, even gasoline days. And, well, speaking of which, the headlines of record summer travel sometimes don't match up with some other stats. 4 in 10 Americans will not be taking a single trip this summer. Cost is the biggest reason why, but we seem to be traveling the summer of 79 when we can only buy gas on certain days. Just weird.
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2: The updated forecast on this Friday afternoon, the temperatures are reaching into the upper 80s. And many locations, especially in southwest Texas and the lower to mid 90s, going to be a hot one this afternoon with temperatures dropping overnight in the mid upper 60s. Saturday afternoon's temperature, though, break over 90 at 92 degrees. From the RRoberts.tv studio, meteorologist Ron Roberts.
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0: Today's lost classic rock and roll from Def Leppard, Armageddon It, from late in 1988, and November-ish is when it was released. It was released over in the UK 6 months earlier. Go figure, I guess. But anyway, yeah, huge hit. The album Hysteria, and lead singer Joe Elliott describes it as T-Rex meets Eddie Cochran. I don't know if I hear that, but hey, huge hit. Good to hear it again. Def Leppard's Armageddon It, today's lost classic. We'll do another Monday at the same time. 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

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Why, by a bunch of other folks, I mean the New Tower Generation and the Revolution. Just so you know, I aim to be precise. 97 Gold weather for tonight, 73 with a strong evening thunderstorm. Tomorrow's high around 95, 88 in West Texas.

0: Genesis, Phil Collins and company throwing it all away. So do you ever deal with artificial intelligence online? They are artificial intelligence chatbots are what they call highly sycophantic. By that I mean the AI models strongly biased toward agreeing with and even flattering you, the user, doing so almost 50% more often than human beings.
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0: 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Benny and the Jets for you. Elton John, little karaoke practice for later. 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
2: The updated forecast on this Friday afternoon, the temperatures are reaching into the upper 80s. And many locations, especially in southwest Texas in the lower to mid-90s, going to be a hot one this afternoon with temperatures dropping overnight in the mid-upper 60s. Saturday afternoon's temperature, though, break over 90 at 92 degrees. From the RRoberts.tv studio, meteorologist Ron Roberts.
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Fear of the music being over? Well, don't worry. You'll never have to deal with that here. 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

John Summers here with The Weeknd. A lot of folks planning to go see that Michael Jackson biopic. A song just reminded me of it. That'd be a good thing to do. Or maybe do a little dancing this weekend. Here comes Orleans.

0: 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So he sat down. He said, I am going to write a hit song. And he did. 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

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Strong thunderstorm this evening and 73. It could happen anywhere, anytime. Tomorrow's high 95 and even 90 in West Texas.

0: Amy Grant, baby. Just saw a brand new interview on the YouTubes with her not too long ago. And it was just yesterday or today. It's John Summers, and try to get at least 6 hours of sleep every night. You'll live longer. Yes, you will. According to studies, sleeping less than 6 hours a night increases the risk of a premature death. Wow. By 12%. Poor sleep also has a connection to other serious medical conditions, including obesity, heart disease, diabetes. Yeah, try to get some sleep.
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0: Gloria Gaynor, I Will Survive, she says. John Summers here. Now, what makes you happy? This is a science. This is a research project. They analyzed responses from 250,000 adults and found people were happiest during, periods of romance. Wink, wink, nod, nod.
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2: The updated forecast on this Friday afternoon, the temperatures are reaching into the upper 80s. And many locations, especially in southwest Texas in the lower to mid 90s, going to be a hot one this afternoon with temperatures dropping overnight in the mid upper 60s. Saturday afternoon's temperature, though, break over 90 at 92 degrees. From the AlRoberts.tv studio, meteorologist Ron Roberts.
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And, well, I don't know. 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

Good Times Music, 97 Gold, True from Spandau Ballet. And lead singer Tony Hadley once said in an interview that he would have rather had been the lead singer for Duran Duran. Ooh, ouch. I suppose that Spandau Ballet reunion is not going to happen. 97 Gold weather, 73 with a severe thunderstorm some point this evening, on and off, wherever it might be. Tomorrow, high of 95 for you Saturday. It is an even 90 in West Texas. Just

0: Toto 4 action from who else? Toto and Africa. All right, men and women get different kinds of effect from alcohol. All right, men lose inhibitions, women become sedated. Now, if you're looking for, you want to get your woman guys into the party spirit, just don't worry about the alcohol. Turn up the radio. According to research, that mid to fast tempo music will make her become more sociable.
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0: four tops and ain't no woman like the one I got. Check this out. Who do women trust most to tell them whether a swimsuit looks good on them? Now, ironically, the most trusted opinion comes from their boyfriend or husband. Why ironic? Because, well, these are the same guys that always answer the question, do these pants make my butt look big? With the answer, no. Yeah.
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2: The updated forecast on this Friday afternoon, the temperatures are reaching into the upper 80s. And many locations, especially in southwest Texas in the lower to mid-90s, going to be a hot one this afternoon with temperatures dropping overnight in the mid-upper 60s. Saturday afternoon's temperature, though, break over 90 at 92 degrees. From the AlRoberts.tv studio, meteorologist Ron Roberts.
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Only the good die young, say Billy Joel. He's not too happy about this biopic coming out about him, his pre-fame life. Well, just have to kind of wait and see, you know, what that is all about. 97 gold weather, 73 tonight with a strong evening thunderstorm here or there. Tomorrow's high, 95. It is 88 in West Texas.

0: LC doing Waterfalls. John Summers here. Speaking of water, are you down on your job? 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

0: Bye-bye, love. Say bye. Hey, did you know the White House is haunted? Please, no political jokes. The U.S. most famous addresses had several reports of ghostly appearances and eerie sounds. The most common? Abraham Lincoln, who has been spotted by Eleanor Roosevelt, the Queen of the Netherlands, and Winston Churchill. Other ghosts have been Andrew Jackson, Abigail Adams. I know, a little weird, a little unbelievable, but hey.
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2: The updated forecast on this Friday afternoon, the temperatures are reaching into the upper 80s, and many locations, especially in southwest Texas in the lower to mid 90s, going to be a hot one this afternoon with temperatures dropping overnight in the mid upper 60s. Saturday afternoon's temperature, though, break over 90 at 92 degrees. From the AlRoberts.tv studio, meteorologist Ron Roberts.
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